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Still got sand in my sweaters from nights we don't remember. Do you miss me like I miss you? Messed around and got attached to you. Friends can break your hearts.

Generation of the groove. Generation on the move. Join in on the disco trial.

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